0: 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Medic 62B? Available from Temple, out of service, back to the station. Thank you, have a good night.
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0: 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Max 15 Pussy. 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

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Medic 57B, 2033 East Birch Street, reduce speed. 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

0: 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I'm reading email, but
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0: Alright, 28.
1: Medic 28, proceed.
0: Where you going to bed?
1: Okay. This is Medic 18, 5915 Magnolia Street, Apartment C in Charlie 2, Medic 18, 5915 Magnolia Street, Apartment C in Charlie 2, operate on the North Medic Van. This is Medic 29, 4200 East Roosevelt Boulevard, room 209, Medic 29, 4200 Roosevelt Boulevard, room 209, operate on the North Medic Van.

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1: 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Sagittarius Medic 33B, 7101 Old North Road.
2: From 227B, Med C is in Charlie, reduce speed. Medic 33B, 7101 Old North Road. From 227B, Med C is in Charlie, reduce speed. 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
0: Checking your well-being.
1: Just going to see waiting for police.
0: Okay.

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1: Check your status.
0: Come on, Mankind.
1: Okay. Are you waiting on a bed?
0: No.
1: Okay.

0: Report is yours.
1: En route, we have 56 and female with just pain.

medic 10D, 2168 Homer Street, reduced speed. Medic 10D, 2168 Homer Street, reduced speed response. Operate on the north medic van. Medic 413 East Allegheny Avenue, Medic 45, 413 East Allegheny Avenue, operate on the north medic van.

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0: P15, we're back at our truck, making ourselves available. 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
1: Okay. 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
1: Okay, stand by.

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0: Okay, sir, stand by.

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0: That's affirmative. Squad 72, northbound, near the corner of 9th.
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0: 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Medic 42, 16th and Bristol Streets, operating on the North Medic Band. 44B, 2800 East Tioga Street, engine 28, 44B, 2800 East Tioga Street, operate on the North Medic Band. And 42, proceed.
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0: Okay. 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

0: This is Bay 4, 4641 North 16th Street, Bay 4, 4641 North 16th Street, operating on the North Minutemen.
1: Trying out 4641 North 16th Street, West Stonington.

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0: 那的空。
1: From like 17. 17, copy. 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
2: Right, 17.
1: What was your disposition there?
2: Right, 17.
1: Medic 7, what was your disposition for Roosevelt Harbison?

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0: 56, 55, no tell me I'm not a shot.
1: Attention companies responding, 56, 55, North 20th Street. We're seeing that reduced speed. Companies responding, 565, North 20th Street. We're seeing that reduced speed operating on fire, don't take one.
2: Hi, weakness. I'm not in San Diego. All I said was about 6 hours ago, ETA 10.
3: Stable. Okay, so 50 female right sided what? Unknown for blood thinners on 6 hours ago?
2: Right side weakness, affirmative.
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1: Proceed with Science Jose.
2: 19 reports that the owner said she saw smoke in the basement. There's no smoke, they can handle it alone. If the Science is available, you can recall the other company.
1: 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Attention companies responding 5655 North 20th Street with the assessment of Visit 19 recall. Companies responding 5655 North 20th Street with the assessment of Visit 19 recall.

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0: Six. 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This is going to be a failed pronouncement approved by Einstein and flight car 723 is handling.
1: Okay. I'm sorry, what was the police car one more time?
0: 723.
1: Okay. Medic 6?
2: Medic 46, can we get another unit at this location where two unconscious patients?

This is Medic 58, 911 West Elster Street, assisting Medic 46, Medic 58, 911 West Elster Street, assisting Medic 58, operate on the North Medic path.

0: 58.
1: From the medic 46 comes, do they have an additional unconscious patient?

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Medic 24B, number 22 East Garfield Street, operate on the North Minivan. Medic 47B, 4615 Millet Street, reduce speed. Medic 47B, 4615 Millet Street, reduce speed, operate on the North Minivan.

0: Yes, sir. 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
1: Stand by.

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Medic 57B, 4244 North American Street, reduce speed. 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
2: Sir, be advised, we're not getting an answer on the call back. We got this information from police.
1: Okay, well, the police is probably wrong, so we're going to make it up to it.

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1: Medic 57B, proceed.
0: Responding, 4244, medic.
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Send a 2B, medic 2B, 5921 Tacony Street in Corpus Biscay, medic 2B, 5921 Tacony Street, Corpus Biscay, operate on the North Medic Plan. Medic 29, 1001 Hayward Street, medic 29, 1001 Hayward Street, operate on the North Medic Plan.

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0: Any pediatric cooperative parent.
1: 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In danger?

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1: I'm going to turn down the patient I've seen.

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0: Trauma transport to Jeff Moravellan already.
1: Okay, proceed.
0: 89 male, 89. Fall from standing, blood pressure back ahead, negative LHD, positive thinners, ETA 10, vital legal.
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0: Touch of Medic 16B, 6119 Ridge Avenue, reduced speed response. Medic 16B, 6119 Ridge Avenue, reduced speed response. Operate on the North Medic. Checking you all day. You have police with you yet?
1: Negative, negative. We're fine.
0: Okay.

Box 5937. Fires reported 1531 West Tioga Street. Reported to be a high rise. The following company is responding for a no fire in check 1. Is it 59? Is it 50? Is it 55? Is it 45? Is it 2? Ladder 18, ladder 12, tower ladder 22, ladder 14, battalion 8, battalion 2, battalion 3, ES 10, medic 22, 46, squad 72.

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4: 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We don't have an audible alarm. 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
2: 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You can place companies not on scene on reduced speed. 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
3: That's affirmative. Attention companies, respond to 1531 West Hollywood Street with the exception of N59, letter 18, proceeding at reduced speed. 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Companies responding 1531 West Tioga Street with the exception of engine 59, letter 18. 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Operating on North Fire, North Tech 1.
1: Medic 12B, 7023 Rising Sun Avenue, Apartment 504. Medic 12B, 7023 Rising Sun Avenue, Apartment 504. Operate on the North Medic Bay. Medic 45, 802 East Madison Street, Medic 45, 802 East Madison Street, operate on the North Medic Bay.

0: Italian
1: 83. Code 259, 83. Engine 59 reports they have a pot of meat. They can handle with the ladder. Recall the rest of the box. Make the Titanic available.
0: Affirmative. Mystery responding, 55 on Tioga Street with the exception of exit 59, letter 18. Recall,

0: Medic 57B. Medic 57B. Medic 57B, checking your well-being. Can you repeat that, man?
1: I think it's a student day. We still have the rest of the division.
0: Okay.

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1: For me.
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1: Thank you, Mayor.

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0: We're a battle. Prison left PLV. Prior to arrival.
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1: Okay.

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Contact 04, 10B, 6400 Green Street. 230, reduce speed response, operator on the North Bank.

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Yeah, we first made the description of the call to the work. I got confirmation.

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1: 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Italian 2? Italian 2. You can recall, sir.
2: Good fellow.
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0: 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I love recall that record.

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0: 28. Be advised, we're getting near Vernon Park. Police should be out there as well.
1: Affirmative. We got police there, but they ain't flagging us down.
0: Yeah, we got a patient description in the job, and again, there should be near Vernon Park.

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1: 85 people sat in it.
0: That's affirmative. 73 now, also mobile consciousness.

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0: 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Operate on the 190 band.
1: Medic 28.
0: Medic 28, proceed.
1: Patrol alert, ISM.
0: Proceed.
1: 56 female, 5'6", puncture wound to the left side of the chest. Survivor's not as stable at this time. Alcohol on board. ETA to ISM, 6 minutes.
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0: 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Mike 33B, 1508 Lindley Avenue, reduced speed. 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
1: 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Companies responding, 5427 Wayne Avenue, proceeding at reduced speed, operating on fire, no tech one.
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2: Medic 48B, 3137 Birch Road, reduce speed. Medic 48B, 3137 Birch Road, reduce speed response. Stop right on the North Medic.
0: 6-2, copy news, responding 5427 Wayne Avenue. With the exception of engine 19, letter 8 recall. Copy news, responding 5427 Wayne Avenue. With the exception of engine 19, letter 8 recall.

0: This is Medic 8, 1906 East Clearfield Street, reduce speed. Medic 8B, 1906 East Clearfield Street, reduce speed response. Operate on the North Medic van.
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1: We are responding to 1906 East Clearfield.
0: That's affirmative. 18 female injuries from an assault.
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2: 52-year-old male, complaining of neck pain after a fall. Positive head strike, positive blood thinners, unknown LOC, vitals are currently stable, ETA about 3 minutes.

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0: 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Is there a callback number or anything?
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0: extension into 73 by 29. Cheltenham, Oakhams Avenue, operate on the North Medicpan. Central Medic 17, 3444 Brighton Street. Medic 17, 3444 Brighton Street, operate on the North Medicpan. And we're not getting an answer on the callback for the station. So I'm going to continue ladder.
1: All right, we're going to check the around back in the top, because it's flashing and it's working, but we can't get the door open. So I'll go back to you.
0: Okay, just let me know.

0: 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Medic 46, Memphis and Somerset Streets. 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

0: Bermudez. That's 17. 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Can you get a trauma transport haste to Torrestel, please?
1: Sure, proceed.
0: 21-year-old stable vital female, arterial bleed to the forehead, obviously no tourniquet attached. We got about a 10-minute ETA.
1: Okay. Do you have a mechanism of injury?
0: Can you repeat that?
1: Sure. 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
0: Laceration from a piece of glass.
1: Permit. 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

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Medic 32, 7800 Busselton Avenue, room 228 is an Alpha, operate on the North Medic Bay.

0: 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Medic 32, proceed.
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1: 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Male with chest pain on a Route 47 bus.

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1: Nothing further. Called in by a passerby who saw smoke in the area.

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1: Pussy, is it 36?
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0: Okay. 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

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Medic 33B, 7330 Summers Road, reduced speed response. 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

It's Shannon Medic 45, recall from Kensington. Medic 45, recall from Kensington. It's Medic 45, Frankfurt Avenue, Ontario Street. Medic 45, Frankfurt Avenue, Ontario Street. Operate on the North Medic Bank. Medic 58, Kensington Avenue, Ontario Street. Medic 58, Kensington Avenue, Ontario Street. 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

0: 945, proceed. That's affirmative. We have a code blue there.
1: Engine 7,
0: proceed.
1: Flying from Ontario.
0: That's affirmative. Male patient, code blue.
2: Medic 58,
0: proceed.
2: Kensington, Ontario.
0: Affirmative. Police have a male with an overdose.
2: Medic 42,
0: proceed.
2: 1346.
0: Affirmative. 76 male, unconscious. Correction, not alert.

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1: Medic 5.
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1: Medic

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1: Medic 45, proceed.
0: Do you have any more information on our location? 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
1: Okay, stand by.

0: That is, I'm pushing you.
1: Yeah, we investigated the area. If you have any further information, you need to go to 45 rail.
0: That's the problem. So this is a passerby.
1: Copy. Hello.
0: Affirmative. Maybe 45. Okay. You take 1340 East Airdrie, you got a 76 male. Not a letter. I'm fading it, so.
1: Okay.
0: Maybe 42.
1: 42.
0: Recall.
1: Oh,

42 is recall. Medic 42 is recall. Medic 45 is responding. 1340 East Airdrie Street. Medic 45, 1340 East Airdrie Street. Operating on the North Medic Van. 17, 6520 Cottage Street. Medic 15, 650 Cottage Street. The North Medic Van.

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0: this is 12B, 1846 Arthur Street, reduced speed response, medic 12B. 1846 Arthur Street, reduced speed response, operate on the south medic van.
1: Engine 45.
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This is 49 medic 10B, 6647 Blakemore Street, unit C in Charlie, code blue. 49 medic 10B, 6647 Blakemore Street, unit C in Charlie, code blue, operate on the North Medic Band.

0: to Jim Medic 18, ES 10, 6647 Blakemore Street, Unit Season Charlie, code blue. 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
1: May I proceed?
0: You can make us available. Police car, B-22. Nobody was in room 416.

0: Medic 45.
1: Medic 45, proceed.
0: Still waiting on Battle Frankfurt.
1: Okay.

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Pacific Medic AD, 3022 Janney Street, reduced speed response. Medic AD, 3022 Janney Street, reduced speed response. 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

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Produced the response. Matter 51B, 2509 Cambridge Street. I have an alpha over speed up down the North Medic Avenue.

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1: This one I'm trying for the first day. Department of Mail with difficulty breathing on a Route 56 bus.

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0: Medic 46, 3479 Weichel Street, Medic 46, 3479 Weichel Street, operating on the North Medic Van. Medic 18.
1: Yes, do you have any additional information or a callback number?
0: Stand by.

0: Yes, ma'am, proceed.
1: That's why I'm calling.

0: Medicaid payment.
1: Medicaid, be proceed.
0: Was there ever a qualified letter or anything?
1: Stand by.

0: 13.
1: Yes, 13, receive. Affirmative.
2: Seventy-three,
1: proceed.
2: Available.
3: Yes, sir.
1: Yes, then proceed.
3: No, son, let me go. 18 is going to be on route to Einstein. 18, it's been 10 minutes. We got a postcode of a 67-year-old male.
1: For 10 minutes is the ETA? Yes, 10.
3: Son, go.
1: 10 minutes is the ETA?
3: Yep.
1: Okay, companies on North Medic standby, house the notification, companies on North Medic standby.

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1: Squirt on, proceed.
0: Rail size by the bigger member.
1: Affirmative. Big AB?
0: DB.
2: Okay, we'll continue doing that.
1: Okay.

0: Just raising it as the police supposed to be here too.
1: Yeah, they were.
0: There.
1: Now that we continue to investigate, that's not an option.
0: That's affirmative. We can allow them to investigate. You can make us available.
1: That's affirmative.

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0: 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Medic 42. 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
1: Yes, we're arriving at Frankfurt right now.
0: Okay.

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1: 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Assistant companies responding 111 West Templos Avenue with the assistance of engine 61. Recall companies responding 111 West Templos Avenue with the assistance of engine 61. Recall.

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1: Engine 64 is responding with Med 39B, 599 East Sheldon Avenue. Engine 64 is responding, 599 East Sheldon Avenue on the second floor, operate on the North Medic Avenue.

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Medic 48B, 1304 Ron Street, apartment 412, reduced speed response, operate on the North Medic Band.

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0: We're going to make a call back. 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They were into the Via parking lot through the gate. If there's a gate to enter into the Via. We're talking to staff now.
1: Okay.
0: There's a 64 floor seat.

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1: 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How's your story of family? 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
2: 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I'll close on with your stand by.

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0: That's affirmative. This will be apartment 1.

Unit 1, report a CPR in progress. Commissioner Freeman, confined by 36 feet, and I'm receiving a good name, and I'm receiving a good name, and I'm receiving a good name, and I'm receiving a good name, and I'm receiving a good name, and I'm receiving a good name, and I'm receiving a good name, and I'm receiving a good name, and I'm receiving a good name, and I'm receiving a good name, and I'm receiving a good name, and I'm receiving a good name, and I'm receiving a good name, and I'm receiving a good name, and I'm receiving a good name, and I'm receiving a good name, and I'm receiving a good name, and I'm receiving a good name, and I'm receiving a good name, and I'm receiving a good name, and I'm receiving a good name, and I'm receiving a good name, and I'm receiving a good name, and I'm receiving a good name, and I'm receiving a good name, and I'm receiving a good name, and I'm receiving a good name, and I'm receiving a good name, and I'm receiving a good name, and I'm receiving a good name, and I'm receiving a good name, and I'm receiving a good name, and I'm receiving a good name, and I'm receiving a good name, and I'm rece

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ES13 recall.

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0: 31, be advised, we're going to be delayed responding in the process of upgrading to ALS.
1: Okay.

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1: 66 Nemo, respiratory distress, 12 CPAP, unstable vital signs, ETA 10 minutes.
0: You say unstable vital signs?
1: Yes, sir.
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1: Mile 14, speed. 85 feet, 9 degrees from fall.

0: Dramatic 58, Spot 71 Oyer Grove, Medic 58B, 7101 Oyer Grove, D Street Response, operating with Medic Van.
1: ND.
0: Medic 50, proceed.
1: Got a police response address.
0: That's affirmative.
1: Okay. How to receive this call?
0: Copy, sir. Reporting a 85-year-old female with a head injury from a fall.
1: Okay.
0: See.
1: Sir. And the fact that it's a very interesting man to get marked on it.

0: Medicaid was 5391 Indian Avenue, Medicaid 319 was Indian Avenue, operating North Medicaid. Engine 19, proceed.
1: This is not the emergency.
0: This is the emergency, so we'll fall down the steps.

And I've seen last year. Thank you.

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0: 51B.
1: Medic 51B, proceed.
0: Yes, sir, be advised. I want to see a working refusal.
1: Okay, that's the front, sir.

0: 22.
1: Automatic 22. What was the disposition from that, that medical, medical guard?
0: That was a no service accidental, sir. And, by the by, with the young guy, you can give me a few minutes to, get this room, taken care of, and, good morning.
1: Good morning to you as well, sir.

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0: 37 proceed. 37 proceed.
1: 7 May. We're going to be easily responding. We are out of room.
0: Recall. They respond 5457 Wayne Avenue. Medic 28 5457 Wayne Avenue, operating North Medic Bay.

0: Finch Medic 24B, respond 8015 Lawndale Street, reduced speed response. Medic 24B, 8015 Lawndale Street for reduced speed response, operate North Medic Van. Please proceed.
1: Advise me, I'm ready to be unit.
0: That's affirmative, Medic 20B. And stand by, I'm going to put you on another run, respond, I want you to repeat it. Okay.
1: Affirmative, responding.
0: Alright, sir, I'm going to have you respond 7101 Old York Road. It's going to be for 36-year-old male, blood pressure issues.

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1: Sí. Are you, is this your ALS unit?
0: Yes.

0: recall. Is your 56 Medic 38 recall? 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
1: We need to lay upgrade to a unit 4.
0: Okay, that's affirmative.
2: Medic 48.
0: Medic 48, proceed.
2: Be advised, we're currently upgrading to ALS unit.
0: Okay, affirmative, sir. As you... Engine 56 8400 Pine Road, permit 205, Medic 48, operate on Medic Bay. Medic 18.
2: So we're responding to 5457 Lane Ave. We're in the process of downgrading the BLS. We're going to be delayed by a little bit to get the higher action of the truck.
0: Yes, affirmative, Medic 18.

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1: 48 2080.
0: Alright, medic 28, recall from 7101 or your road respond 5457 Wayne Avenue, apartment 414 for fall.
1: Receive, responding to Wayne Avenue.
0: Okay, affirmative.

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1: 48. 2080.
0: Alright, medic 20, recall from 7101 or your road, respond 5457 Wayne Avenue, apartment 414 for fall.
1: Receive, responding to Wayne Avenue.
0: Okay, affirmative. Issue medic 18B, recall from 5457 Wayne Avenue and respond 7101 Oyer Road at reduced speed. Medic 18B, recall from 5457 Wayne Avenue and respond 7101 Oyer Road for reduced speed response to operate North Medic Bay.
2: 48.
0: Issue medic 29, respond 155 East Godfrey Avenue. Medic 29155 East Godfrey Avenue, operate North Medic Van. Medic 48.
2: Recall the engine. You're kicking our run.
0: Alright, sir, you said you were going to be delayed. That's why I sent the engine.
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0: Is there a forced entry use? There's not. We're still in the local. We don't need the ladder.
1: Okay, that's affirmative, ma'am. Ladder 8?
2: Ladder 8?
1: Sir, you can recall.
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0: 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Good morning, Eddie. Go see.
1: I'm not where the hell is.
0: One day.

Amen. Medic 29, proceed. Okay, what's that about East Africa? This would be 5 minutes. I, India 403, for female breathing problems and vomiting.

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1: G41. Okay, proceed.
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0: Medic 32B, proceed.
1: Good morning, sir. We're going to give you off unit to that.
0: Okay, that's affirmative, Medic 32B. Medic 32B, can you start up to 8015 Lawndale Street? It's room A, Alpha 1, for a patient with the PEC 2 came out

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10 64 respond medic 42B, 6501 Martin Smith Road. 10 64 respond medic 42B, 6501 Martin Smith Road, operating off medic.

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0: Medic 45.
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0: 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Accidental activation.
1: I'm very sure what's your patient.
2: 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We're working on our issues in a class.
1: Okay.

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1: To 6501 Snow Road.
0: The president said it didn't call 911.
1: He said we should make sure it's not 6201 Martin Hill Road.

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0: Affirmative. Do you have a building or apartment number?
1: Negative, just that it's a nursing home. 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
0: That is affirmative.

Room number, oh, is it, there's a home office,

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0: 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Engine 58, many 6120 top of the road operating. Okay,
1: Roger that.
0: Proceed.
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0: 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Recall. Company's responding 1310 East Erie Avenue with the exception of Engine 7, Ladder 10. Recall.

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1: Sound ladder 22, proceed. Northbound outer lanes, report of a male down the side of a road vehicle. Medic 47. Doing a wellness check, sir. Are you still with the patient?
0: I heard him, sir.
1: Okay.
2: Engine 61.
1: Engine 61, proceed.
2: 61's responding. I'm telling the board of our northbound outer vehicle.
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0: and just fixing it up. 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
0: You can recall the other company to make it available.
1: Do recall? Crushing town letter 22, recall. Medic 4, recall.
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0: 9, respond Nice Road, Clarendon Avenue. Medic 49, Nice Road, Clarendon Avenue. Operator, Medic Van. Front of Shepherd Elementary School, male slumped over inside a white Chevy sedan.
1: Assistant company responding 1310 East Erie Avenue. With the exception of engine failure, there is an assignment time coming out of recall. Company responding for 1310 East Erie Avenue. With the exception of engine failure, there is an assignment time company's R2 recall.
2: Nice and cleared in.
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0: 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Spot 1846 Auger Street reduced to response. Medic 62B, 1846 Auger Street reduced to response. 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
0: 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Positive head strike, positive LOC, takes aspirin, vital stable, ETA, 15.
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0: 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Medic 12, Cotman, and Bustleton Avenue. Now bring off Medic Van. 16B, proceed.
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1: 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At 31, proceed.
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0: 55. Engine 55, 40 bombs, 26 north south.
1: Roger.
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1: Medic 54 beef, proceed.
0: We're leaving Redeemer. 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
0: 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You can recall everybody else.
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1: Do y'all have us operating as a V unit?
0: Negative, sir. I still have you ALS.
1: We're responding as a B unit.
0: Okay, affirmative.

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0: Sir, are you in your local?
1: Affirmative indication.
0: Okay, sir, recall from, maybe recall from Red Lion Road, and can you respond 9150 Marshall Street? It's going to be breathing problems at the methadone.

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0: 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Medic 58B, 701 Cambria Street, for reduced speed response, operating North Medic Van. Medic 58B, proceed.
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0: Medic 58B, response 701 West Cambria Street, reduced speed response. Medic 58B, 701 Cambria Street, for reduced speed response, operating North Medic Van. Medic 58B, proceed.
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0: Affirmative, 62-year-old male that can't move. Reduce speed.

0: 3615, fire is reported. 7909 Craig Street reported to be a dwelling. Phone company is responding, operating on the north side of it, north head 1, engine 36, phone 46, engine 18, engine 71. Ladder 20, tower ladder 28, battalion 13, battalion 12, engine 17. Repeating box 3615, fires reported, 7909 Craig Street, reports to be dwelling. Phone companies responding, operating the north fire bin, north tech 1, engine 36, phone 46, engine 18, engine 71, ladder 20, tower ladder 28, battalion 13, battalion 12, engine 17.
1: 16th Street, medic 33, 6722 North 16th Street, operating up medic man.
2: Ladder 20.
1: Ladder 20. 909. Right. Affirmative. 9 13. 9 13. 7909 Craig Street. Affirmative. AR 28, proceed.
3: This one, Phoenix, Clementine and Kensington. Let me know.
1: Clementine and Kensington.
0: Erica?
4: Three-story twin, 15 by 75, medium smoke showing from the rear, one-on-one in service at this time.
0: That's affirmative. Engine company is responding. 7909 Craig Street with the exception of engine 36 and 20. 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Company is responding. 7909 Craig Street, the exception of engine 36 by 20. 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

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Craig Street, 812, respond on box 3615, file report 7909. Craig Street, operating on Fire Bay, Northwest 1.

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0: 7909 Craig Street is a two-story, 16 by 35, end of the row. We have fire on the second floor. She was putting two and two in service. We have water on the fire.
1: Alright, so your last time, 7 minutes. Said your company's responding 7909 Craig Street with the exceptions of engine 18, engine 71 proceeding going to service. Company's responding 7909 Craig Street with the exceptions of engine 18, engine 71 proceeding going to service, and also on the North Fire Band, North Pass 1.

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1: Medic 49, proceed.
0: For all of us, it's handled by police car 832.
1: Okay, that's affirmative. Attention medic 20B, recall. Medic 20B, recall. Attention medic 56B, respond 5722 North 16th Street, DCP response. Medic 56B, 5722 North 16th Street, DCP response. Operate North Medic Van. Medic 56B, proceed.
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0: 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Headache 42B, 30 270 First Avenue, up in North Carolina. 83, proceed.
1: 32 be advised. We got a neighbor saying no one lives at this address and no one's at the front, like the notes say. Yeah, call that.
0: Stand by.
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0: Medic 33. Medic 33. 33. All right, Medic 33, you can recall. It's 5722 North 516th Street. Medic 56B is en route to that location at reduced speed.
1: That's affirmative. We can say
0: over. That's affirmative. Medic 33, can you start over to 1-3-2-7-3-3-3-3-3-3-3-3-3-3-3-3-3-3-3-3-3-3-3-3-3-3-3-3-3-3-3-3-3-3-3-3-3-3-3-3-3-3-3-3-3-3-3-3-3-3-3-3-3-3-3-3-3-3-3-3-3-3-3-3-3-3-3-3-3-3-3-3-3-3-3-3-3-3-3-3-3-3-3-3-3-3-3-3-3-3-3-3-3-3-3-3-3-3-3-3-3-3-3-3-3-3-3-3-3-3-3-3-3-3-3-3-3-3-3-3-3-3-3-3-3-3-3-3-3-3-3-3-3-3-3-3-3-3-3-3-3-3-3-3-3-3-3-3-3-3-3-3-3-3-3-3-3-3-3-3-3-3-3-3-3-3-3-3-3-3-3-3-3-3-3-3-3-3-3-3-3-3-3-3-3-3-3-3-3-3-3-3-
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0: 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AR2A, proceed.
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0: Okay, affirmative.
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0: 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Medic 454452 Grissom Street, operating with Medic Van.
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0: 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Medic 60 recall, AR-3A available responding, Robinson Avenue, Tiger Street, now operating on North Medic Van. Engine 63.
2: Scott.
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0: 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Medic 29, respond with engine 63, 155 East Godfrey Avenue, operating North Medic Bay.
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0: Place fire under control. 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
1: 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Send me ready.
0: Proceed.
1: That was 67 year old female. Once I first speech about 15 minutes ago, I say all this time, ETA about 6 months.
0: Alright, sir. Came in a little low. I have a 67 female slurred speech. But I didn't catch anything up.
1: Very fast. Sorry about that. We have a 57 female slurred speech on staff about 15 minutes ago. Vice was stable at the time. ETA about 6 minutes.
0: Okay, that's affirmative. All companies, North Medic Band, stand by. 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
0: Suicidal male armed with a knife. Wait for police.
1: Definitely, affirmative.
0: 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Medic 46, 10007 East Tioga Street, operating north of the

Tension Rack 32B, it's 5-1417 Fanshawe Street. 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

0: BRU2. BRU2, proceed. You can put us on 1417 Central.
1: Okay, affirmative.
2: AR3.
1: AR3, proceed.
2: Sir, can you put me on that run with Medicron?
1: Okay, that's affirmative, ma'am.
2: Okay.
1: All right, AR3, wait for police. Patient is reported to be armed with a knife.
2: Sir, can you dispatch us for walking to the station at Kensington and we're going to investigate?
1: Kensington and Mike?
2: Correct, sir.
1: All right.

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1: 37.
0: All radios were now for fuel.
1: That's affirmative.
0: Since you met 57 views responding to me, 57 views responding to me, it was not, you know.
1: Oh. Okay, that's affirmative, ma'am.

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1: Medic 5, proceed.
0: I'm location at the top of the block waiting for police.
1: Okay, affirmative, Medic 5.

Attention, engine 14, recall, engine 14, recall. Attention, ladder 15, respond with medic 39B, 4940 North 10th Street. Ladder 15, respond with medic 39B, 4940 North 10th Street, first floor apartment, not operating North Medic Band.

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0: Fox 4646 reported 8510 Frankfurt Avenue reported to be St. Dominic's School. All companies responded on operate on the North 5 and North Pack 1, Engine 18, Water Tower 38, Engine 62, Engine 71, Ladder 34, Ladder 31, Battalion 5, Battalion 10, Ladder 49. Repeating, Box 4646, Fox reported 8510 Frankfurt Avenue, reported to be St. Dominic's School. Following companies responded and operate on the North 5 and North Pack 1, Engine 18, Water Tower 38, Engine 62, Engine 71, Ladder 34, Ladder 31, Battalion 5, Battalion 10, Medic 49. 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
0: Affirmative, sir. First then. Battalion 12 available responding first in on box 4646, 5 reported, 8510 Frankfurt Avenue, St. Dominic School. Battalion 12 available responding first in on box 4646, 5 reported, 8510 Frankfurt Avenue, St. Dominic School, and operating on fire ban in North Pack 1, Battalion 10 can recall.
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attention, medic 17, be respond 8040, Roland Avenue, reduce speed response. Medic 17, be 8040, Roland Avenue, reduce speed response, operator, go ahead.

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0: 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Second S.
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4: 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Can I have a court number?
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0: That's a 5 minute.
6: All location is St. Dominic's, school is being evacuated with all nothing showing. All the company's proceed as.
0: That's affirmative. The company is responding 85 10 Frankfurt Avenue, comes and proceed in. Company is responding 85 10 Frankfurt Avenue, comes and proceed in. Now for your fire pit or attack one.
3: 742 Germantown Avenue.
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3: 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Engine last 21, Medic 61B, responding Germantown Avenue, Washington Lane. 521, Medic 61B, Germantown Avenue, Washington Lane. I'm pretty good.

0: Battalion 12A.
1: Okay, Battalion 12A.
0: Yeah, Chief reports he's investigating with the first engine and ladder. An odor of smoke inside the school we believe is coming from the outside. And the other companies proceeded and stand by. The school's been evacuated.
1: That's affirmative. 185 10 Frankfurt Avenue with the exception of engine 18, ladder 34, proceed and stand by. Companies responding 85 10 Frankfurt Avenue with the exception of engine 18, ladder 34, proceed and stand by. And operate on the North 5A, North 10 1.
0: Battalion 12A.
1: Battalion 12A.
0: It's a two-story school, approximately 50 by 200. We have no exposure problems.
1: That's a furnace, sir. Your last time is 7 minutes.
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1: That's affirmative.
0: AR2A.
2: AR2A, proceed.
0: AR2A, no services at 613 East Clearfield. We're now being flagged down at E in Allegheny. We post on scene at E in Allegheny.
2: Okay.
0: Next, you're doing this.
2: D, proceed.
0: Germantown Avenue, Washington Lane.
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1: Ladder 21, proceed.
0: Yes, just advise the medic unit that we are located on his accident at 36 East Washington Lane.
1: Okay, 36 East Washington Lane.
0: Affirmative.
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1: who's that, JT?
0: Rebellion.
1: Farmer.
2: County 12.
1: Who's the county 12?
2: County 12 is

0: attention, Medic 49, respond 5131 Arundel Avenue. Medic 49, 5131 Arundel Avenue, I read, North Medic. C2B.
1: Finishing documentation. Can we get the protocol in 5 minutes if it's okay with you?
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2: ATV.
0: Medic 18B, proceed.
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0: 534.
1: 534.
0: Where are we?
1: That's affirmative.

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1: Medic 61B, proceed.
0: No EMS service needed.
1: Okay, affirmative. Medic 8. Medic 8, proceed.
2: Available from the academy.
1: Okay, affirmative.

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0: 46, 14 5 0, Washington Avenue, 3 0 3 Medic 49. 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This
1: person's fine. You just ran out of gas. Okay, affirmative.
2: Medic 36.
1: Medic 36, proceed.
2: Responding 4250 West American.
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2: Cinchomatic 57B, spot 4473 Garden Street for reduced speed response. Matic 57B, 4473 Garden Street, reduced speed response, operating on static band.
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1: Dare you to proceed.
0: Cruz Way, Kensington, and Lehigh for a man down.
1: Okay.
2: Box 02015 reported 37th Street reported to be a building fire. We're calling responding offering 15 and Tech 1, engine 2, engine 50, engine 25, engine 55, ladder 3, left, battalion 10, battalion 95, repeating box 02015. Companies responding offering 15 and North Tech 1, engine 2, engine 50, engine 25, engine 55, ladder 3, ladder 4, battalion 45, battalion 22, recall, battalion 22, recall.
3: Two. On location, 3rd and Somerset, nothing showing. Do you have any additional information?
2: Have you checked with the call taker for you, sir? 7th Street, pump is going to proceed at reduced speed. Pump is responding, 3rd and Somerset Street, pump is going to proceed at reduced speed. Now, bring us 5 in and 5.

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1: Let's see his quarter nine.
2: Affirmative. Attention, medic 59, recall, medic 59, recall. Attention, medic 29, 11322 McFerrin Street, medic 29, 1322 McFerrin Street, operating on 30.
3: Engine 2.
1: What's your engine 2?
3: Robert Allen and Riley to recall the box. And what engine 2?
1: Affirmative. Companies responding 3rd to Somerset Streets with the exception of engine 2. Recall. Companies responding 3rd to Somerset Streets with the exception of engine 2. Recall.
2: Okay, affirmative.

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1: Box 5935 is reported 17th Street, Erie Avenue, reported to be a dwelling on 17th Street. Following company has responded, operating North Fire Van and North Pack 1, Engine 59, Engine 50, Squad 72, Engine 55, Ladder 18, Ladder 12, Battalion 8, Battalion 2, Medic 59. Repeating, Box 5935 is reported 17th Street, Erie Avenue, reported to be a dwelling on 17th Street. Following company responding, operating on the North Fire Van and North Pack 1, Engine 59, Engine 50, Squad 72, Engine 55, Ladder 18, Ladder 12, Battalion 8, Battalion 2, Medic 59.
0: Engine 59, Ladder 18, Battalion 8, responding on location, 17th and Erie.
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1: 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What's the time, E.T.?
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3: 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Medic 49 to 19 Colfax Street, operating North Medic Band.

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1: That's affirmative. Copy is responding 17-3 Erie Avenue with the exception of engine 59 ladder 18 battalion 8 medic 4 recall. Company is responding 17-3 Erie Avenue with the exceptions of engine 59 ladder 18 battalion 8 medic 4 can recall.
0: Attention medic 24, respond 516 Parnell, please. Medic 24, 516 Parnell, please. 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

0: 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Pinchin Bag 62 Biddy. Spot 3131 North 15th Street, D Street Response. 62 Biddy. 3131 North 15th Street, D Street Response. I believe North Medicman. Medic 51.
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0: Okay, front of man 3322 North Broad, internal medicine, first floor, for 57-year-old female, sick. Medic 12.
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1: 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Later 10, proceed.
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0: 850 East Luzerne Street, reported to be a warehouse. Following companies will respond, operating on North 5A and North Tech 2. North 5A and North Tech 2. 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Tower ladder 22, ladder 15, battalion 8, battalion 2, medic 2. 5071554 850 East Luzerne Street, reported to be a warehouse. Following companies will respond, operating on North 5A and North Tech 2. 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Engine 7. Battalion 10 said nothing further. You guys are first in on this box.
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0: Engine companies responding 10,908, clear and roll with the exception of engine 22, ladder 31, recall. Companies responding 10,908, clear and roll with the exception of engine 22, ladder 31, recall.
2: Engine 55, on location, 850, so there are nothing shop.
0: Affirmative. Attention companies responding 850 East Luzerne Street, proceeding at reduced speed. Companies responding 850 East Luzerne Street, proceeding at reduced speed. Companies operating on North 5A, North Take 2. Square 70, recall.
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0: Affirmative. Battalion 2, recall.
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1: Affirmative. Engine 6, proceed. Police on scene with a female sick.
2: 29.
1: Medic 29, proceed.
2: EP, honey, clear, fill.
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0: Sir, it looks like Tower Raider 22 is on location. Letter 10 is going to be the second and later, sir.
1: That's affirmative. 55 is reporting a white haze of smoke in the rear of the warehouse. Put the companies back on emergency street.
0: Affirmative. 1 and 1 and 3. 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Attention companies responding 850 East Missouri Street, resuming emergency speed with the exception of engine 55, Tower Raider 22. 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

0: 10-10
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0: Sorry, Judge.
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1: 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Your company is responding 850 East Luzerne Street with the exception to engine 55, Tabalata 22, recall. Company is responding 850 East Luzerne Street with the exception to engine 55, Tabalata 22, recall.
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Five, Ridge Avenue, Shurst Lane, Medic 5, Ridge Avenue, Shurst Lane, operating North Medic Van.

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0: Affirmative, be advised, we're on security report that this patient may be having a seizure.

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1: That's affirmative.
0: Medic 46. Police, KQA Alpha 16. Person left the scene.
2: Got it. Thank you.
0: Engine 6, proceed.
2: I'm in at about Medic 29. You can make it available.
0: Okay, that's from the center.

0: 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We're available.
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0: 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I'm pretty much Medic Man.
1: Well, I'm sorry.

0: Look, we have a police on scene for non-compliant female.
1: Okay, affirmative. Are you in any danger, medic 5?
0: No, sir.
1: All right.

0: Pay for it.
1: Medic 24. Proceed.
0: Medic
1: 24. Proceed, Medic
0: 24. We want to be.
1: Okay.

0: Medic 5.
1: Medic 5, proceed.
0: Yeah, if you can just go to Medic 5 available, person say she did not call 911 and does not require our services.
1: Okay, affirmative.

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1: Yeah, that's the farm.
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0: Got it four.
1: Four, proceed.
0: This is at NBC. Can we get police, talking? No, there's a danger.
1: Okay, affirmative. Medic 6. Medic 6.
2: Medic 6.
1: Just doing a well-being check, Medic 6.
2: We're okay, we're actually going to head over to NAS, basically.
1: Okay.

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1: Sir, can you put us on that 9th and Allegheny with 62 D?
0: Affirmative.

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0: 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We're here waiting for police since I see the casual that the station is locked in and has just realized.
1: Okay.

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Medic 56B, 1211 West Godfrey Avenue, reduced speed response, operating North Medic.

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0: Calling 5 Medicaid, respond 2913 Kinston Avenue, Code Blue. 25 Medicaid, respond 1 to Kinston Avenue, Code Blue, out for the 30th. Medicaid, proceed.
1: 2913 Avenue.
0: Medicaid, proceed.
2: 20 West Side.
0: 70 male slurred speech at Oak Street Health.

0: Again, I was terribly polyangle.
1: Engine 25, recall.
2: Oh, 25 available.

0: Yeah, you three.
1: Are you three? Proceed.
0: Sir, can you put us on at 1211 West Godfrey?
1: Okay, that's affirmative.

0: Yeah, you are.
1: VRU3, proceed.
0: Sir, can you put us on at 1211 West Godfrey?
1: Okay, that's affirmative.

0: 22, proceed.
1: Hey, to Einstein, please, when you're ready.
0: Proceed. Proceed,
1: medic. 70-year-old male, 70-year-old male, fall out of bed, unknown downtime, unknown LOC, vital signs are currently stable, ET to 10 minutes.
0: Is that a transport?
1: Affirmative, that's a transport.
0: Okay, affirmative. 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
1: That is 57 B.
0: B.
1: We saw 5935 Tula.
0: We have a report of a male passing out on the highway.

0: Attention, Medic 2, respond 904 East Westmoreland Street, Medic 2, 904 East Westmoreland Street. Operate North Medic. Ma'am, did police arrive?
1: Yes, my apologies, sir. We are transporting class 3-1 patient to Episcopal.
0: Okay.

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0: 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Engine 45, medic 24, 2837 on Danbury Street, operating on medic man.
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Spot 5238 North 9th Street, Medic 39B. 5238 North 9th Street, operating North Medic Band.

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1: Recall 28B, Brazil 17th and Brazil.
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0: 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AR3A available and responding 17th and Bristol Streets. Medic 28B recall. AR3A responding 17th and Bristol Streets and operating on North Medicaid.

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1: 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Medic 61B, proceed.
0: Do you have any further information?
1: One call from a passerby, sir, not further. 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Laying in the grass.

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Pageant Engine 71, Tower Ladder 28, Battalion 12, 6915 Rutland Street for fumes. Engine 71, Tower Ladder 28, Battalion 12, 6915 Rutland Street for fumes and operate on the North Fire Band.

0: 28 Italian 12, 69 15 Rutland Street 15, 10 Columbus 11, 71, 12 Italian 12, 69 Rutland Street 15, and Alfred Miller Park. 800 Revere.
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0: 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Medic 28B, 1128 West Rocker Street, Deuce Speed Response, South Reed North Medic Van. 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
1: 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They were complaining to smell natural gas, and they turned the gas off to the property on their own. 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
3: Affirmative.

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0: 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Medic, this is going to be for a male down on the highway with a New Jersey. Attention, engine 25, medic 29, recall, medic 8. Bellville respondent is in Alpha and Gurney Streets. Engine 25, and medic 29, recall, medic 8. Bellville responding is in Alpha and Gurney Street, and operating on the North Medic Van. 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
1: Medic 4. 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Medic 4. Medic 4. Medic 4. Medic 4. Medic 4. Medic 4. Medic 4. Medic 4. Medic 4. Medic 4. Medic 4. Medic 4. Medic 4. Medic 4. Medic 4. Medic 4. Medic 4. Medic 4. Medic 4. Medic 4. Medic 4. Medic 4. Medic 4. Medic 4. Medic 4. Medic 4. Medic 4. Medic 4. Medic 4. Medic 4. Medic 4. Medic 4. Medic 4. Medic 4. Medic 4. Medic 4. Medic 4. Medic 4. Medic 4. Medic 4. Medic 4. Medic 4. Medic 4. Medic 4. Medic 4. Medic 4. Medic 4. Medic 4. Medic 4. Medic 4. Medic 4. Medic 4. Medic 4. Medic 4. Medic 4. Medic 4. Medic 4. Medic 4. Medic 4. Medic 4. Medic 4.

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Okay.

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0: Any additional information on this call reserving the area and you want to flag this down?
1: It's reported to be in a gray car, one call away from that now.
0: Confirm it.

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1: 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Can you make this a Class 3 to chop and stand by for mileage?
0: How far is it? Class 3 chop. 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

0: contact with the business, so they need to stay on the block. I'm just trying to get more information for you.
1: 18D.
0: Here. It was accidental. Thank you. Like 18 days?
1: Yeah, I understand.
2: Hey, cool, guys. This one is 3346, you want to say it?
0: Okay, I'm going to press on Ramon in a second. We'll see you now.

0: Johnson.
1: Okay, and proceed.
0: 221 West Johnson.
1: Oh, fire us. Where are we at? Apartment 204, medical light.
2: 42B.
1: 42B, proceed.
2: You can make us available. We at the station. We could go. We could take that 6126 Schuler Street.
1: Fine, 942B. Gotcha. And it's going to be for a fall.

0: 30 and...
1: Johnny?
0: Hello.
1: Okay, so are you in A or B this morning? 7 a.m.?
0: Wait, 30 and B.
1: I'm just typing my stuff.

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1: Sorry, copy for some sizing.

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0: 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I'm waiting for that.
1: Okay, thank you, 20B.

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1: Who are you?
0: Charger 71, Ben.
1: Okay, I'm a little confused.
0: Okay.

0: Martin.
1: Survivable, actually, no, one accusation.
0: Affirmative.

0: 9.9. Can we have that as a confirmation?
1: 9.9. It's going to be 3346 Marcella. 3346 Marcella. 620 recall.

0: 20 to the apple.
1: Okay, 129.
2: Now, he didn't call, said he didn't call, I called back. People at his address said they didn't call.
1: Okay.

0: Yeah, are you too?
1: Nope.
0: Who's on Kensington and Tuscalum for a female down?
1: Okay.

0: 婚呢？
1: 再说呢？
0: You call with me?
1: Try which 49749.
2: 17
1: Bay? 34-37-0. Hi, sir. It's going to be the rear entrance from the back door, patient in the basement. About a 16-year-old female with some back pain. We do, Steve.

0: the...
1: Make contact, send no first service was needed, sir. Didn't give us any more information, just send no service.
0: This is from Leo level.
2: Thirty-one.
1: 27 with LD. Pardon me. It's gonna be from alert.

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1: Ma'am, could you attach this to that 5840 Old York Road, medic 24, please?
0: Okay, you say? I have you en route. It's going to be for a seizure at the KSA.

0: Is he fine, fine, fine? Stroke alert, 60-ish year old male, combative, ETA, 10 minute talk to you on standby.
1: Okay, and what's the hospital again, Frankfurt, sir?
0: Fine, fine.
1: Fine, thank you. Company standby, hospital notification, company standby, hospital notification.

0: Hospital notification is complete. You know, there's some transmission. The haze is complete.
1: Mike, everyone.
0: Mike, everyone.
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0: That's all I'm thinking.

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0: Attention, squared 8, negative 45, 1 Dock Street. Squared 8, negative 45, 1 Dock Street. I've raised somebody again. 151.
1: Respiratory haste is St. Chris when you're ready.
0: St. Chris, respiratory haste, proceed.
1: We have a 3-year-old female, 3-year-old female respiratory distress, aspiration, tachycardic, vital signs otherwise are stable at this time. EK is going to be 15 minutes. Have respiratory on standby.
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0: What's your ETF?
1: Top. 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
2: Put us on Kensington and Madison for a mail down.
1: Affirmative. 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
0: Medic 6.
1: Medic 6.
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0: Error 2A.
1: 2A.
0: You can recall Kenson Madison will take that.
1: 2-2 is on location. I'll put you on the assignment with her.
0: Sure.

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1: On your first floor, 4 female, not alert. 947?
0: 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We checked towards the end of Shermine and towards the end of Sheffield. There's nobody, I had a bus stop, nobody playing with that.
1: That's affirmative. Hey, 28D.

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0: Did you try to reach us?
1: Yes, we were trying to see if you were still waiting on a bed.
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1: That's affirmative.
0: BRU2.
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1: I'm still waiting on the bed. Pass affirmative, thank you.
0: Medicate. Oh, you have us out of service. We're going to be on somebody. Can you just come in?
1: Affirmative, US 7, just let us know. Thank you.

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0: Not a permit, thank you. 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
0: I bet it was my mic there.
1: Affirmative. Well, 6275 Kindred Street, Medic 12, 6275 Kindred Street, not for him, and with me, please.

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1: Medic 2.
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0: Man, could you place this on that 5805 Morgan Street?
1: Okay, PRU3, put you on it. Success name.

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1: Hey, 22, proceed.
0: Just didn't work, but people will come out and will take bribes if they need it. You can regard them companies, please.
1: Absolutely, thank you, sir. And you're 50, and medic 29, we call. Medic 22, brought down gaining. It's going to be on the Route 60 bus for a fall. Appreciate your help, guys. Appreciate it. Engine 50, medic 29, recall. Engine 50, and medic 29, recall. Engine medic 22 is available, responding Broad Street, Allegheny Avenue. Engine 22 is available and responding to Broad Street, Allegheny Avenue, after the North 25th. Engine 22 is available and responding to Broad Street, Allegheny Avenue.

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1: Max, for standby. 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
0: Tioga.
1: Minus. Leader apartment 207.
0: Number 2.
1: So.
0: 3171 Kensington.
1: Firemedic 2, you have the GPS alarm. Give me also phone number.

0: Evet. This one's seen at Kensington and Hartley.
1: Attention, NG51, Lancome Pike and Stinson Avenue for an investigation. NG51, Lancome Pike and Stinson Avenue for the investigation. Operate North Fire.
0: Two.
1: Alright,
0: so. Yes, ma'am. Location on Kensington Avenue. Do you have anything further? No one out here needs any help.
2: Negative. We have a homeless person with Madison, but nothing else that's been that. But they gave us a GPS from that our company.
1: No problem, sir. We have a gas leaking from a Dodge Durango.

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1: Okay.

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1: You make us available, investigate the area, if nothing out here.
0: Okay, right.
1: Engine 51,
0: proceed.
1: We've located the Durango.
0: Oh, affirmative.

0: JV.
1: Mike 18 V. Proceed.
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1: Can be, I'm sorry, you forgot to repeat. 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
1: What, 39B? 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
0: 29 Farrow.
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1: Five, Mike,
2: 29. Better, dude.
1: Don't be trusting. Okay.
2: Bravo.
1: Half-hearted.

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1: And you got your one for face.
0: Cars being towed, no service needed, we're available.
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0: 7101 on York Road.
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0: 61 day.
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0: 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I'm done.
1: Okay.
0: 33.
1: 33?
0: Be advised, also waiting on the bait.
1: Okay. Okay.

Okay. 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
1: Okay.

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2: 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Okay. Ma'am, could you put us on the Broad and Allegheny run with Medic 58D, please?
1: I'm sorry.

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0: Sir, just checking you off, Van.
1: We're here with the patient in the back of the medic unit. We should.
0: Okay, it's very okay out there. Thank you.

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1: Okay, fine, thank you.

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1: Hoi Sylvie.
0: Any more information on this?
1: Detective, sir. 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
1: You can make us available. 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
0: 951 from the right side. Do you want to redirect to Tampa?
1: That's right. My vitals are stable. No injuries. We'll be there in about 10 minutes.
0: Okay, 60 female and VC.
1: Sir.
0: Okay. And you going to Einstein still? Sorry, Pete, still going to Einstein?
1: Call me transfer to Einstein.
0: Thank you. Call me standby, call me standby.
1: Still 34. Still 35.
0: Communication is complete. You just gave some transmission. The haste is complete.
2: Medic 14.
0: Medic 14.
2: Medic 14 responding 2837 North Banbury.
0: Alright, that's a pretty good one, sir. Mike 2, I have an angle streets. Mike 2, I have an angle streets happening on the 45. Okay, 45. It's going to be for difficulty breathing.
1: Medic 2.
0: Mike
1: 2. I am the Nango.
0: Mike 2, I'm going to switch you up. I'm going to get you down to Kensington and Allegheny, otherwise it's going to be crisscrossing. Please stand by for that run. Mike 2, Kensington Allegheny Avenue, Mike 2, Kensington Allegheny Avenue, not being North Medic, engine 25, Mike 32 be recalled, engine 25, Mike 32 be recalled. That is
1: me. No.
0: Alright.
1: Okay.
0: Okay.
3: I'll be working on a refusal.
0: Okay.
4: 39B. 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
1: Okay, Jimmy.
0: Yes, sir. You make Mac 18 be available for refusal granted, released by Einstein Peace Command.
1: Okay.

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0: Very busy, ma'am.
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0: 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I'm just, I know callers, so just checking.
1: No, ma'am.
2: Okay. We have an address confirmation.
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0: attention squad 72, 45, 36, North Carlisle Street for an investigation. Squad 72, 45, 36, North Carlisle Street for an investigation. Operate North Fire Band.
1: Okay. 29. 29, 29, 29, 29, 29, 29, 29, 29, 29, 29, 29, 29, 29, 29, 29, 29, 29, 29, 29, 29, 29, 29, 29, 29, 29, 29, 29, 29, 29, 29, 29, 29, 29, 29, 29, 29, 29, 29, 29, 29, 29, 29, 29, 29, 29, 29, 29, 29, 29, 29, 29, 29, 29, 29, 29, 29, 29, 29, 29, 29, 29, 29, 29, 29, 29, 29, 29, 29, 29, 29, 29, 29, 29, 29, 29, 29, 29, 29, 29, 29, 29, 29, 29, 29, 29, 29, 29, 29, 29, 29, 29, 29, 29, 29, 29, 29, 29, 29, 29, 29, 29, 29, 29, 29, 29, 29, 29, 29, 29, 29, 29, 29, 29, 29, 29, 29, 29, 29, 29, 29, 29, 29, 29, 29

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0: 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What is 7846333 Princeton Avenue for the alarm system? Operating on fire van.
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0: 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I'm 7 by 32 Kensington Avenue, Saber Street, and I'll be on the 25th.

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1: Alright, make it available then. I'm trying to
2: Okay, Sam, thank you.

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0: Yes, ma'am. Coral and Caster for the dog bite.
1: That's hard to find out.
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1: How far are you standing by?

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1: We're still documenting this refusal, ma'am. We're not available yet.
0: 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We'll switch contacts and paperwork first. 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
1: 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I'm at 48, 6 for the Edison Avenue. I'm at 48, 6 for the Edison Avenue. I'll bring on the North 95.

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0: Fifty-four B.
1: Disregard. I'm trying to raise 54B, sir. 54B. Thank you, though. 54B.

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1: I-54B. So we have two addresses for your block. I'm trying to find out if it's two different patients. We gave us two different addresses. First he said it was the same, then he says it was different. Make contact.
0: Make contact at 15051 Sunflower. It's going to be a different party caller, though. No service. If you have a shoe run at 58 Sunflower, we can take that and you can recall them.
1: Sir, before you do that, can I just get you to check that 15040 real fast since you're up that way, just in case, and I'll be having my ears open to recall them.
0: Throw it up, Sam.
1: Appreciate it.
0: Seventeen Bay. 9906 Puzzleton.
1: Alright, it's gonna be sick. I'm gonna try to recall in a minute, just have you start up there. Now I need you to start up there now, actually 17B. That was a different job. It's gonna be a someone male sick on them.

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0: 7:20.
1: So just checking your well-being.
0: We're good. We're talking to the family.
1: Thank you, sir.
2: Medic 33.
1: What's that say?
2: 6544 North 12.
1: That's Spire 33. That's going to be for a male short of breath. Gosh, I'm really 33. Thank you. Sir, are you in your local?
2: That's affirmative.
1: Other assignments are filling up, Curtis.
2: That's affirmative.
1: 33, it's going to be 914 East Salina, 914 East Salina. It's going to be for a female on the floor, unknown issues. 10, recall.

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0: 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So I appreciate your help out there.

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1: 7, 10. I just want to lock this up.

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0: Hey, according to the devil, this is, accidental.
1: Okay, no service, gotcha.
0: Three 407, Baker.
1: No problem, it's for a COR.

0: packet. Just going to be a refusal for time forward. 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
1: All right, good night, sir. Thank you.
2: AR3A.
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1: Engine 19, please. I will make entry now, just smoke a fight next to that one.
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1: Ok, je le vois, je vais aller.
0: Ah, mais... Response, they've been invasive for fears of some negligence. Would you say response? Tell me when I find that. District 25 in Rittenhouse. Blackmail. 39B. 612 West Marengo. 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
1: And it's Waffle Seat?
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0: Copy for me, I'll send it to the bus, ma'am.
2: Thirty-two B.
0: 35, 13 out of that. It's gonna be for female, fail, and faint.
3: It's just 36. Duffield.
0: Okay. 33?
3: 46.
0: 46.
4: 1 4 1 4 6.
0: Okay.

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0: available.
1: Engine 36.
0: This person was just sleeping. They refused service. You can recall the medic unit.
1: Okay, make 29. Medic 6.
0: We're available. You can recall our engine. We'll take that run.
1: Engine 7. Engine 62, recall. And Medic 6, stand by. I'm going to give you address correction for that run, too. And Engine 7?
2: 11-9.
0: Medic 57.
1: 57?
0: 96-33, Bustleton.
1: City 7, you just didn't recall, sir. It's going to be Medic 6, Helen, down. Affirmative.
0: Acknowledge recall.
1: Agent 7. Proceed, Agent 7.
2: Bombing Amber Benango.
1: Stand by, City 7.
0: Medic 57.
1: Are you at your V right now?
0: B unit.
1: I'm going to grab that one off of Engine 7, excuse me, that one ever.
0: That's affirmative.
1: Engine 7, 62B recall. Engine 7, Medic 62B recall.
3: It's 62B, I appreciate it, thank you.
1: 67B and Medic 6.
0: Medic 6.
1: Sir, your correct address for this assignment is going to be 9720 Boston Avenue. 9720 Boston Avenue. It's going to be apartment 29.
0: 9720 Boston.
1: And it's going to be a strip of known gentleman told his medical line company he needed an ambulance for his father, but he was unable to contact them. I'm going to change the address to show the right address for you. Thanks.
0: 29.
1: Medic 29.
4: Yeah, if you could just push a contact back to the station, I would need to fuel up. I need

0: for you. Yeah.
1: We're checking you will be, and still got you out of medicine.
0: Police car 732, we call this.
1: Okay, thank you.
0: Station B.
1: 16A.
0: Man, this person went through the evening as well.
2: Medic 44.
3: Medic 15.
1: Medic 15.
3: And there's nobody in our position.
1: Okay.
4: They got three.
1: RFBI.
4: Snow walked away. He makes it available.
1: Furnace.

0: Medic 28B. Medic 28B. Can I have a trauma transport to Temple?
1: You said trauma transport to Temple. 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
0: 55-year-old female, fall from standing, head strike, laceration above the eye, knee pain, vital stable, no thinners, no LC, ETA 15 minutes.
1: Firefighter, come and stand by, hospital notification, come and stand by for hospital notification.

0: Medic 6.
1: Yes, ma'am. There's nobody at apartment 29 here. You got any more info on this?
0: They have nothing further, sir. Spoke with the son of the patient. Took a while to come up with that address, sir.
1: Alright. We checked the address. Popped a couple windows open. There's nobody home at this residence.
0: Okay.
1: Just know.
0: So, yeah, he wasn't sure where his father was, so he might very well just not be there. Thank you for your help, guys.
2: No problem. Thank you.

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0: Ma'am, I'm sorry. Can you take us off this 9475 Roosevelt Boulevard? A woman just showed up saying that the person is in this apartment, and she just went to grab the keys, but we're just...
1: Absolutely. Not a problem. Appreciate it. I'm at 48.

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0: Sir, just checking your well-being out there.
1: It's affirmative, ma'am. 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
0: I'm perfect, sir.

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1: Dá uma notícia.
0: Afirmativo. Avisei.
1: Mary 57B.
0: Mary 57B.
1: This person stated they didn't need any PFD services. 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
0: Affirmative 57B.
1: Medicaid.
0: Okay.
1: Medic 2.
2: Someone said Hancock.
0: Affirmative Medic 8. You got a person down on the highway. One call passerby. Medic 2, proceed.
1: Riders on the McGee.
0: Whatever.

0: Please proceed. Proceed, Mike 6.
1: Dean Bay.
2: Yes, ma'am. Mike 6. This young lady let us into the apartment. Still nobody in here. You can go ahead and make us available. We're going to be down.
0: That's a pilot. And medic 47B?
1: You can make it available. I'll recall the companies. We'll take that one.
0: Okay, 17B. I appreciate that. It's going to be at 4727 Oakmont, 4727 Oakmont, female with a fall, engine 36, I'm like 57B recall, engine 36, I'm like 57B recall.
2: Be 57B acknowledged recall.
0: No problem.
3: Sunday to Medic 62B, 1201 Vine Street, emergency response. Medic 62B, 1201 Vine Street, emergency response, operate time of the game.
0: 36.
4: Action 36, responding 4727 Oak Mont.
0: Recall. Roger. Action 36, and Medic 57B are recalled. Action 36, Medic 57B are recalled. 17B is available. Response 4727 Oakmont Street. Medic 17B is available. And responding 4727 Oakmont. I'll be home now in the North Medic Band. Medic 37?
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0: Okay, Medic 37.
5: Affirmative. Engine 37 to 15 Sunrise Lane for the alarm system. 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Operate no fire ring.

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1: NJ 37, proceed.
2: NJ 37 responding, 2 miles on Rise Lane.
1: Affirmative, put it on system. 42 seconds for the detector. Okay, next 29.
3: What room,
2: man, we're in the process of downgrading the BLS. You probably want to get some money.
1: That's fine.

0: 42 Bay.
1: Mac 42 Bay.
2: Yes, ma'am. We had a vaccination for the week.
1: All right, good night.

0: Hacky.
1: Yes, sir. That's 2515
0: Delacan. Hey. There's nobody out here. You can make it available. Is there another one on Covington?
2: It's going to be, 3140 Kensington and Mail, Farmers on the Highway, Medicaid. Appreciate it, as always. 25, make 15, recall. Medic 15, recall. 125 and Medic 15, recall. After Medic 8 is available, responding. 3140 Kensington Avenue. Medic 8 is available, responding. 3140 Kensington Ave, operating on the north.
0: Medic 22.
2: 322, proceed, sir.
0: First line, 101 Eagle.
2: This is 22, it's going to be at the CSL Plasma. This is Logic Female. 58B, proceed.
3: Delay on the festival.
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1: Have a good day.
0: Here we go.
1: Right in Wyoming on the Route 6 bus, Meg 24, squad 72, Meg 5, recall.
0: That is Bravo, thanks, 24.
1: Squad 72, Meg 5, what recall? Squad 72, Meg 5, what recall? Meg 24 is available, respond at Broad Street, Wyoming Avenue. 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
0: Available malfunction at 1.
1: Call affirmative. Okay, you absolutely appreciate it. The other guy's coming from afar. So it's going to be 101 East County at the CSL Plaza. Number 22, you can recall.
0: 22, affirmative recall. Thank you, 29.
1: Okay, 29B, should be coming over. 101 East County, 310, we're looking at female. Have you noticed, sir?

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1: No location, nothing shown. Where's that?
0: Affirmative.

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0: 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Vitals are stable, ETA 20 minutes.
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0: 7700 Germantown.
1: That's fine. It's going to be Fire Stables parking lot. Obviously.

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0: Maddie, four. Mark, four. Ma'am, we're leaving Einstein. We're going to be heading back to the station for a track facility.
1: Okay, good night.

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1: Columbia Metal Earth. Information the job.

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0: 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Thank you.

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0: Say 61B.
1: Do you have police responding on this?
0: Just need a report.
1: Yes, ma'am.
0: Gotcha.

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1: Say 18B.
0: 429 Montana.
1: I'm in 79 male with a call.
2: Letter 29B.
1: Hey, 29B.
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1: That's affirmative, thank you.

0: 54B.
1: Hey, do you know which building in 2600 South Hampton is supposed to be going to? We've talked to multiple people and they have no clue where we're going.
0: Okay, another call taker seems to have gotten a call for it. It says it's past the main building, access road to the left in the detox unit building on the left.
1: In the detox building?
0: Yes, that is what it says in the job notes, but I'll reconfirm that with the caller that took those notes.
1: That's a permanent, thank you.
0: Permanent.

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1: Yeah, you're 51, Pulsey.
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1: Affirmative. 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
1: 32.
0: Yes, ma'am, good evening. Could you leave send the runover to our cat? It didn't come through.
1: Affirmative. It's going to be injuries from Minnesota. Leaper and Unity. Wait for police.

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1: 54B.
0: We're getting an additional call now. The caller is going to be at the main building, main entrance, and we'll direct you to the patient.
1: That's fine, thank you.

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1: And 46.
0: Is there an apartment number at this address?
1: That's a funny, thank you.

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1: Responding, Hillman,
0: from the Oliver versus Pike.
1: 6B.
0: Hey, 6B.
1: Responding, 12,203 Astor.
0: That's affirmative, police are on location.

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1: Turkey Mike 31B.
0: We asked a couple times, but could you please log us off the CAT so we can log on to 31B? We're not getting any runs because we can't log off ourselves.
1: That's a friend, no problem. Do you know if they work with the ALS?
0: That's affirmative. They work with ALS unit there.
1: That's affirmative. Thank you.
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1: Yeah, you can make us available. 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
0: That's affirmative. Thank you.

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0: 6414 Marsden.
1: Probably for the civilian. Could be probably 3.
0: Tank 12.
1: The tank 12, healthy.
0: Tank 12, 5414 Marsden.
1: Confirming, apartment 3 for the civilian.
0: And yeah, we're on location. This is the same alarm from earlier at the door garage. The alarm panel behind two locked doors. We cannot access it. To notify staff that it comes to reset the alarm, there's no need for fire department equipment. We're available.
1: Confirmative. That's affirmative. Thank you.

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1: Okay.
0: Oh, wait.
1: Okay.
2: Phone 46, medic 49, 261 of the 3 Delaware landing.
1: Okay, is 49 or B in L tonight, sir?
2: That's affirmative, 49B.
1: Okay.
3: Forty-nine B. We're responding.
1: Okay.
2: Five. 41 3 2 6 Mania. Responding.
1: 4136 Maniac, 4136 Maniac, we got a 10 month old reported to be choking, sir.
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1: This is 529, sir.
0: Okay, sir, thank you. 49 Bay.
2: 49 Bay. Copy, well on location.
0: Yes, sir, thank you.
1: 746.
0: 746.
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0: Very easy. Very, very. 3824 purple. Okay, well, I'm very sad.
1: I'm 46.
0: I'm 46.
1: I have 49 remaining on team, waiting for you to make 40.
0: Not far, sir.

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1: 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Eu estou

Okay, so call 46, line 20. Southbound on Delaware Expressway, Cottman Avenue exit for automobile. Call 46, line 20. Southbound on Delaware Expressway, Cottman Avenue exit for automobile. Operates north 5 in.

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0: call 46, call feet.
1: Southbound Delaware Expressway, have an exit.
0: From Port Automobile, just north of exit 25, southbound.

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1: Ladder 20.
0: Southbound I-95, cop and exit.
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I believe North Fire.

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0: 13-1, what power?
1: Affirmative, the alarm says now. It's reported to be the first floor apartment.
0: Phone 46.
1: Phone 46, full seat.
2: We are just south of the Cotman exit. Still no sign of the fire. 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
0: 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We won't go past Cotman.
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0: Ben, can you dispatch us like an automobile fire? We're on 95 South. We just passed the Aramingo Ave exit. Again, 95 South. We're pulling up right now.
1: We have somebody on the way out there now, sir. Thank you. It's already been dispatched. Appreciate it, Mike.

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0: Responding 5401 Tacoma.
1: Alright, it's on the 39, mail passed out, reduced speed. Here's a week now.

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1: And a twinkle face.
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0: Phone 46.
1: Phone 46, hold seat.
0: We are north of the Aramingo exit. We do see smoke in the distance further south, but no telling how far south it is.
1: Yeah, I just got received a message saying that Medic 2 said it was reports it's past Aramingo.
0: That's affirmative.
2: Medic 2.
1: Medic 2,
2: Coffee. We're on scene. If the units aren't committed to 95, I believe that there's an entrance on the job site off of Adams and Aramingo. They would be able to drive the engine right up to this. If not, we're underneath, like, the overpass for, the Betsy Ross Bridge.
1: So you're underneath the overpass for what, sir?
2: The Betsy Ross Bridge and the Aramingo have, interchanges.
1: Affirmative. Phone 46.
0: Phone 46.
1: Okay, Medic 2 is on location there. And they'll say they're under the overpass of the Bessie Ross Bridge on Aramingo Avenue.
0: That's affirmative, so not on the expressway.
1: Okay, Medic 2.
2: That is from 46, yes, we are on 95 south.
0: That's affirmative.
1: Ladder 20.
0: Ladder 20.
1: Yes, sir, we advise, Medic 2 is on location at the assignment. It is under the Bessie Ross Bridge. Under the overpass of the Bessie Ross Bridge on 95, that's Aramingo.
0: Affirmative.

it is 51. For which I have a seven federal system. 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

0: call for the official feed?
1: It's as a further south ladder apparatus instead of ladder 20 you place the way down from Bobbin.
0: That's affirmative. That is 20.
1: Ladder 20.
0: This is an athletic committee. You got people.
1: I'm not going to be able to get off the expressway at this point. We're going to end up having to get off down there anyway.

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1: Andrew 51, full seat.
0: Responding 1512, Chancellor.
1: No problem, 41, Sisto.

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0: Ma'am, can I get a strobe alert to Torresdale, please?
1: 38B, strobe alert to Torresdale. Go ahead.
0: I have a 94-year-old female, 9'4", with an unsteady gait. Last known well 4 hours ago. Okay, it's going to be 5 minutes to turn it off.
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0: on 42nd.
1: Yes, sir. Right. We're getting additional calls from the police. He's trying to take a video on location, but we just sent someone else from the opposite direction.
0: Fire main go exit. The smoke appears to be coming from just south.
1: That's the problem, sir.
0: Is it 51?
1: Is it 51, pussy?
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Five, five, five, proceed.

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0: 47.
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0: Operator, it's going to be a catheter issue, apartment 84.

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1: This phone 46 actually need a safety company where they're at because we're in some gridlock traffic.
0: Affirmative,
1: Can we recall?
0: Yes, affirmative.
1: Okay, I'll let you know we're off the highway and back in our local.
0: Oh, affirmative.